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1: Well, I sat back and thought about the things we used to do. It really meant a lot to me. You mean a lot to me.
0: I really mean that much to you?
1: Girl, you know it's true.

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1: Hey girl, what up, it's me. Listen, I won't be making it home tonight. Hope you understand. Still stuck up in the studio, working on some stuff. Don't wait up for me, okay? 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